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If I would sing in blue, it would drain the oceans, demolish the pale blue sky. Green is not the color of my voice. It would deforestate the surface if I would be singing green. Red is not the color of my voice. If I would sing in red, it would be rage and bloodshed, impossible to staunch. So I sing what I sing.

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And there's no more, no more darkness left. My voice doesn't seem to have a color, but if I sing without a color, I would diminish all the light. There's so much blackness in my repertoire, a lot of shadows in my arsenal. 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

0: Bevings musik føles som en evig jagt på skønhed. Og det siger han faktisk også selv.
1: I don't know what music is, but I do believe it is so strong that it has its will to be and its will to develop. Let's see what the music wants to do. So my whole musical journey so far has been search, basically. It's a search for truth and beauty in a way.

Blue is not the color of my voice. If I would sing in blue, it would drain the oceans, demolish the pale blue sky. Green is not the color of my voice. It would deforestate the surface if I would be singing green. Red is not the color of my voice. If I would sing in red, it would be rage and bloodshed, impossible to staunch. So I sing what I sing.

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lost I ran. 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

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But the old